0: en Blackie 89.1. La mejor playlist de jazz.
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Hey, daddy, what's a square? 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

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When you dance, you're charming and you're gentle, especially when you do the continental. But this feeling

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But this feeling isn't purely mental. 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Why should I? I won't dance. How could I? I won't dance. 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I know that music leads the way to romance.

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1: I used to visit all the very gay places, those come what may places, where one relaxes on the axis of the wheel of life.

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1: It's 2:45. 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
0: Jeff Goldblum. 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
0: Play me something sweet, won't you, Jeff?
2: What?
0: Can you play me something sweet?
2: Yeah, a D, a bouncy D.
0: Okay, cool.

Never have said I'll be rich as Rockefeller. 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Gold dust at my feet on Sunset Street.